Good news. We've been certified as the number one hit music station and the winner of this year's All Your Favorite Songs Award. Here, have another. 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
2: Here's your B94 forecast. 61 tonight under cloudy skies. 77 tomorrow, severe storms likely. 59 tomorrow night, showers likely. Temperatures a bit below average Wednesday and Thursday, with highs from the upper 60s to the low 70s. Slight chance of rain showers Wednesday. From the Weatherology Weather Lab, I'm meteorologist Jennifer Wojcicki on B94. Currently, it's 70 degrees.
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0: 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Your team doesn't win and you feel sad, sometimes hopeless. 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
1: Fox News, I'm Tom Graham. President Trump paying tribute to three U.S. service members killed in Jordan following attacks linked to Iran. He says the latest round of U.S. strikes was in honor of them. Fox's Alex Hogan.
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3: Here's your B94 forecast. 61 tonight under cloudy skies. 77 tomorrow, severe storms likely. 59 tomorrow night, showers likely. Temperatures a bit below average Wednesday and Thursday, with highs from the upper 60s to the low 70s. Slight chance of rain showers Wednesday. From the Weatherology Weather Lab, I'm meteorologist Jennifer Wojcicki on B94. Right now, it's 66 degrees.
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Americans are split on a lot of issues, but we all seem to like the World Cup. What else can we agree on? It's on the way. First, Benny Blanco and Eastside. When I was young, I fell in love.

cannot control who walks into your life, but you can control what music you force them to listen to. Thanks for choosing us. This is B94. Oh.

0: We do agree on pizza, right? The World Cup kind of brought us together. We love pizza, cheeseburgers, World Cup, Dolly Parton, porch swings, and in the morning, according to Esquire.
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0: Kevin Parker is his name. 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
8: Here's your B94 forecast. 61 tonight under cloudy skies. 77 tomorrow, severe storms likely. 59 tomorrow night, showers likely. Temperatures a bit below average Wednesday and Thursday, with highs from the upper 60s to the low 70s. Slight chance of rain showers Wednesday. From the Weatherology Weather

0: Your lab, I'm meteorologist Jennifer Wojcicki on B94. Right now, it's 65 degrees.
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You bought a new car and your career's really taking off. It's like we never even happened, baby. 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

0: 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That's it. The album, his debut studio album, I Barely Know Her, was released last year, and it features that big hit and more.
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3: Here's your B94 forecast. Cloudy overnight with lows around 61. Severe thunderstorms likely Tuesday. High temperatures reach up to 77. Cloudy skies expected. Rain showers likely Tuesday night. Lows level off around 59. Cloudy skies expected. Slight chance of rain showers Wednesday. High of 70. 73. Bright sunshine Thursday. From the Weatherology Weather Lab, I'm meteorologist Jennifer Wojcicki on B94. Currently, it's 63 degrees.
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What are the most popular soccer autographs? Well, you might be surprised. It's coming up. First, the Kid Laroi with Bieber. It's Without You.

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You enjoy the music. When you're sad, the lyrics pick you up. And when it's payday, you go shopping. Yeah, we understand. Don't worry, we'll be right here when you get back. 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
1: Fox News, I'm Sue Guzman. The U.S. launching a 10th straight day of attacks against Iran. This is President Trump paid tribute to the three U.S. service members killed in Jordan over the past week. Says the latest round of strikes was in honor of them. As we hear from Fox's Alex Hogan.
2: The military identified those killed as 25-year-old First Lieutenant Tyler James Feehan and Private Isabella Gonzalez. She was only 19. The military initially listed another service member as missing, although human remains have been found.
1: A fourth U.S. service member recently killed in northern Iraq. The merger between Paramount Skydance and Warner Brothers has been temporarily delayed.
3: A California federal judge granting a temporary restraining order prohibiting the companies from closing the deal for at least 2 weeks while the court considers whether the merger should remain blocked.
1: Fox's Hillary Barsky, America's listening to Fox News.
4: Here's your B94 forecast. Cloudy overnight with lows around 61. Severe thunderstorms likely Tuesday. High temperatures reach up to 77. Cloudy skies expected. Rain showers likely Tuesday night. Lows level off around 59. Cloudy skies expected. Slight chance of rain showers Wednesday. High of 70. 73. Bright sunshine Thursday. From the Weatherology Weather Lab, I'm meteorologist Jennifer Wojcicki on B94. Right now, 62.

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1: Fox News, I'm Sue Guzman. The U.S. launching a 10th straight day of attacks against Iran. This is President Trump paid tribute to the three U.S. service members killed in Jordan over the past week. Says the latest round of strikes was in honor of them. As we hear from Fox's Alex Hogan.
2: The military identified those killed as 25-year-old First Lieutenant Tyler James Feehan and Private Isabella Gonzalez. She was only 19. The military initially listed another service member as missing, although human remains have been found.
1: Fourth U.S. service member recently killed in northern Iraq. The merger between Paramount, Skydance, and Warner Brothers has been temporarily delayed.
3: A California federal judge granting a temporary restraining order prohibiting the companies from closing the deal for at least 2 weeks while the court considers whether the merger should remain blocked.
1: Fox's Hillary Barsky. 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
4: Here's your B94 forecast. Cloudy overnight with lows around 61. Severe thunderstorms likely Tuesday. High temperatures reach up to 77. Cloudy skies expected. Rain showers likely Tuesday night. Lows level off around 59. Cloudy skies expected. Slight chance of rain showers Wednesday. High of 70. 73. Bright sunshine Thursday. From the Weatherology Weather Lab, I'm meteorologist Jennifer Wojcicki on B94. Right now, 61.

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Remember when your parents punished you by sending you to your room? 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
1: News. I'm Sue Guzman. The Pentagon launching another round of strikes against Iran following the deaths of three U.S. troops in Jordan.
2: Strikes targeting command and control centers in Iran, others targeting sites where Iranian missiles and drones are being launched from. Those U.S. attacks come in the wake of an Iranian ballistic missile attack in Jordan.
1: Fox's Steve Harrigan, another soldier, died in Iraq Saturday. New York City Mayor Zohra Mamdani continuing to threaten to arrest Israeli Prime Minister Benjamin Netanyahu.
3: For war crimes, and he's the architect of the genocide against Palestinians in Gaza as Israel's prime minister.
1: And Netanyahu expected to attend the UN General Assembly in New York in September. And Tropical Storm Bertha has formed in the Eastern Gulf. It is the second named storm of the Atlantic hurricane season, expected to drench the Florida Panhandle and much of the Southeast. 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
4: Here's your B94 forecast. Lows around 61 overnight under cloudy skies. Severe storms likely again Tuesday, 77. Overcast Tuesday night, rain showers likely, 59. Temperatures a bit below average Wednesday and Thursday with highs from the upper 60s to the low 70s. Slight chance of rain showers Wednesday. From the Weatherology Weather Lab, I'm meteorologist Jennifer Wojcicki on B94. Right now, 62.

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1: News. I'm Sue Guzman. The Pentagon launching another round of strikes against Iran following the deaths of three U.S. troops in Jordan.
2: Strikes targeting command and control centers in Iran, others targeting sites where Iranian missiles and drones are being launched from. Those U.S. attacks come in the wake of an Iranian ballistic missile attack in Jordan.
1: Fox's Steve Harrigan, another soldier, died in Iraq Saturday. New York City Mayor Zohra Mamdani continuing to threaten to arrest Israeli Prime Minister Benjamin Netanyahu.
3: For war crimes, and he's the architect of the genocide against Palestinians in Gaza as Israel's prime minister.
1: And Netanyahu expected to attend the UN General Assembly in New York in September. And Tropical Storm Bertha has formed in the Eastern Gulf. It is the second named storm of the Atlantic hurricane season, expected to drench the Florida Panhandle and much of the Southeast. 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
4: Here's your B94 forecast. Mainly cloudy skies overnight with a low of 60. Rain likely Tuesday, daytime highs approaching 75. Cloudy skies Tuesday night, severe storms likely 58. More clouds than sun Wednesday, decreasing clouds by Thursday. Upper 60s Wednesday, mid 70s by Thursday. From the Weatherology Weather Lab, I'm meteorologist Jennifer Wojcicki on B94. Currently, it's 63 degrees.

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0: Whatever you're doing, keep doing it, and definitely stick around. 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

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Here, have another. 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
1: News. I'm Sue Guzman. The Pentagon launching another round of strikes against Iran following the deaths of three U.S. troops in Jordan.
2: Strikes targeting command and control centers in Iran, others targeting sites where Iranian missiles and drones are being launched from. Those U.S. attacks come in the wake of an Iranian ballistic missile attack in Jordan.
1: Fox's Steve Harrigan, those strikes have now ended. Tropical storm Bertha forming in the eastern Gulf, becoming the second named storm of the Atlantic hurricane season. This system is expected to drench the Florida panhandle and much of the southeast. Darlene Graham telling Fox's Hannity that she plans to run for a full term for her late brother Lindsey Graham's Senate seat.
3: I've made a decision.
4: You're in.
3: Yeah, I'm in.
1: And the deadline to file is next Tuesday. Graham died July 11th at the age of 71. 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
5: Here's your B94 forecast. Mainly cloudy skies overnight with a low of 60. Rain likely Tuesday, daytime highs approaching 75. Cloudy skies Tuesday night, severe storms likely 58. More clouds than sun Wednesday, decreasing clouds by Thursday. Upper 60s Wednesday, mid 70s by Thursday. From the Weatherology Weather Lab, I'm meteorologist Jennifer Wojcicki on B94. Right now, 62.

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1: News. I'm Ted Linder. New York City Mayor Zohran Mamdani continuing to threaten to arrest Israeli Prime Minister Benjamin Netanyahu
2: for war crimes, and he's the architect of the genocide against Palestinians in Gaza as Israel's prime minister.
1: Netanyahu expected to attend the UN General Assembly in New York in September. The Pentagon launching another round of strikes against Iran after the deaths of three U.S. troops in Jordan.
3: Strikes targeting command and control centers in Iran, others targeting sites where Iranian missiles and drones are being launched from. Those U.S. attacks come in the wake of an Iranian ballistic missile attack in Jordan.
1: That's Fox's Steve Harrigan. And Tropical Storm Bertha fast approaching U.S. coastal areas with 40-mile-an-hour winds after forming Monday night in the Gulf of America off the Florida Panhandle. Forecasters say the storm is expected to bring heavy rain and flooding to parts of northern Florida, Alabama, Mississippi, and Louisiana this week as it moves west towards Texas. Bertha's center now about 100 miles south of Panama City. 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
4: Here's your B94 forecast. Rain likely today, otherwise cloudy skies expected. Daytime highs approaching 75. Severe thunderstorms likely tonight, lows level off around 58, cloudy skies expected. Cloudy skies with a few peaks of sun tomorrow, highs level off around 69. From the Weatherology Weather Lab, I'm meteorologist Jennifer Wojcicki on B94. Currently 61.

Every song we play is a mood improvement therapy session, each lasting only about 3.5 minutes. Oh, and did we mention the sessions are free? So, how about another? 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

0: Oh my. I barely got through reading the story. Last week, an employee with a portable toilet company in Kansas went to collect a porta potty, but it was locked. The worker shouted he'd give the person 10 minutes, but when he came back, it was still locked. The worker said they needed to get out now. The guy said he's not going to get out. The worker flagged down a police officer who came over and told the guy to open the door. The guy said he couldn't reach the door. So the cop and the worker forced the door open, and they didn't see anyone at first, but then a head appeared out of the toilet. He was stuck inside. The fire department had come, cut it open so he could get out. When the man was asked what he was doing, he said he was trying to retrieve a Mountain Dew bottle that he dropped in. Supposedly, he'd been in there for about 8 hours. Oh my gosh, I'm so disgusted. Ah!
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0: 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It's Kendall dancing out the door. 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
1: I'm Ted Linder. New York City Mayor Zohran Mamdani continuing to threaten to arrest Israeli Prime Minister Benjamin Netanyahu
2: for war crimes, and he's the architect of the genocide against Palestinians in Gaza as Israel's prime minister.
1: Netanyahu expected to attend the UN General Assembly in New York in September. The Pentagon launching another round of strikes against Iran after the deaths of three U.S. troops in Jordan.
3: Strikes targeting command and control centers in Iran, others targeting sites where Iranian missiles and drones are being launched from. Those U.S. attacks come in the wake of an Iranian ballistic missile attack in Jordan.
1: That's Fox's Steve Harrigan. And Tropical Storm Bertha fast approaching U.S. coastal areas with 40-mile-an-hour winds after forming Monday night in the Gulf of America off the Florida Panhandle. Forecasters say the storm is expected to bring heavy rain and flooding to parts of northern Florida, Alabama, Mississippi, and Louisiana this week as it moves west towards Texas. Bertha's center now about 100 miles south of Panama City. 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
4: From the Laurel Media Newsroom, I'm Johnny Marks. State Representative Martin Kauser recently recognized the 130th anniversary of the glass manufacturing plant located in Port Allegheny.
5: They're currently celebrating 130 years of glass manufacturing at their plant in Port Allegheny. I was honored to present them with a special certificate from the Pennsylvania House of Representatives in recognition of this impressive milestone.
4: The annual Disability and Senior Resource Expo held today at Elk County Catholic High School.
6: Yes, we have vendors from all over the state that offer so many different resources. And this year we have about five or six new vendors. So I think it's really good because it doesn't only help the community and the people with disabilities and the seniors, but it helps everyone know what resources are out there.
4: That's Cindy Fellbauer from Lyft, Life and Independence for Today. Makerspace Summer Camps continues with another big event scheduled for August.

0: fourth.
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0: All roads lead to the Elkcountry Visitor Center this weekend. There'll be a number of educational programs, seminars, and activities, and also the annual drawing of the Elk license for the 2026-27 season. It's all part of the annual Elk Expo, the two-day event, July 25th and 26th. Elk County Fair is still seeking contestants for the Queen, Junior Queen, and Princess contest. You can contact any member of the fair committee. 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
2: Here's your B94 forecast. Rain likely today, otherwise cloudy skies expected. Daytime highs approaching 75. Severe thunderstorms likely tonight, lows level off around 58, cloudy skies expected. Cloudy skies with a few peaks of sun tomorrow, highs level off around 69. From the Weatherology Weather Lab, I'm meteorologist Jennifer Wojcicki on B94. Currently, it's 62 degrees.
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4: Here we go. Good morning. Sorry, I still got a little... I have had a stuffy nose for like a week and a half. And I don't know what y'all want me to do about it.
5: I try.
4: I blow, I sniff, I loogie.
5: Oh, God.
4: I swallow. Like, I try it all, man. I can't figure it out.
5: Wow. Yeah, I mean, you got that nose spray, too, which helps. You know what also helps is sticking a little bit of, and I know you're not sick. It's just the nose still not letting up.
4: Yeah, it's just the nasal.
5: But you can get that Vicks Vapor Rub and put a light, tiny little dab on, like, the tip of your nose or around your nostrils. And I feel like that helps clear me out.
4: Something about putting sticky stuff on my nose I just don't like. Just not a fan of it.
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4: I sound great.
5: Don't point it out. You're good.
4: All right, Lauren, let's get trending stories up next.
5: 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Maybe you drive this car, and it's next on Joey and Lauren.
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0: family where I went into my mom's room in the middle of the night, stood right by her bedside, and I said, Mom. And she turns around and I said, I don't feel so good. And I puked over her and my stepdad. Their bed sheets, their blankets, gosh. I puked all over them. And my mom still talks about it.
1: Knock on wood, we haven't had that happen.
0: A woman had a terrible stomach condition. She says it was cured after she drank 1.5 liters of Diet Coke every day.
2: Yeah, that's, I mean, there's a lot of people that would say that's a cure. It's a cure to my mental health.
0: That is so much Diet Coke. There is no way.
2: They always do that. They find the one person that's like, 8 Dr. Peppers a day keeps the doctor away.
0: Rest in peace to the Nissan Altima. It's being discontinued after this year.
2: Oh, for real?
0: I think it is, unless it's one of those stupid bogus news stories. But from what I read, the Nissan Altima is going away.
2: Dang, man.
0: So if you have one, hold on to that bad
2: boy. Why do all of them always have that sun stain? You know when like a car gets a, what's that called? Is it a sun stain?
0: I wouldn't say the newer ones. An old one, yeah.
2: I just feel like anytime I see a Nissan Altima, they got that big circle on the hood from the sun.
0: Okay, just confirmed. Nissan has officially confirmed the Altima is being discontinued after the 2026 model year.
2: My brother had one for years. My brother had a Nissan Altima for years, and I swear to you, that guy got like 200,000 miles out of it, which is crazy for an Altima.
0: What is the most valuable resale car? Is it still the
2: Honda Accord
0: as far as mileage?
2: I think it used to be. I don't see them driving around as much anymore. Okay. Like, I couldn't tell you what a brand new Honda Accord looks like. Like, let me.
0: Oh, I could. My friend has one.
2: Okay. All right. I see it now. All right.
0: And those are some of your trending stories.
2: It's Joey and Lauren.
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1: Here's your B94 forecast. Rain likely today, otherwise cloudy skies expected. Daytime highs approaching 75. Severe thunderstorms likely tonight, lows level off around 58, cloudy skies expected. Cloudy skies with a few peaks of sun tomorrow, highs level off around 69. From the Weatherology Weather Lab, I'm meteorologist Jennifer Wojcicki on B94. Currently, it's 62 degrees.
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0: Lauren, it's Joey and Lauren, and Lauren is just diagnosing herself left and right. First of all, you have misophobia, right?
1: Yes, I have misophonia.
0: Oh, phonia. So you have misophonia.
1: I could do an entire podcast, multiple hour episodes, all about what it is and what it does to my life. It is debilitating and nobody understands.
0: Yes.
1: Unless you have it, then you understand. But Joey, being with you, it's great.

0: right, but it also sucks because I feel like you think it's a joke.
1: I don't think it's a joke.
0: You just don't understand it.
1: Yeah, so Lauren doesn't like mouth noises. You have also just also prescribed yourself as a heliophilia. Can you heliophilia? You tell me, you go, I have heliophilia. And I'm like, okay, so you have misophonia. Now you got heliophilia. Next you're going to have encyclopedia. I can't even say it right.
0: Misophonia is the first one. The mouth noise.
1: And
0: thing. Okay,
1: and
0: that's
1: I will
0: the whole
1: say
0: thing.
1: This. I believe that you have that. I do believe that okay. you have that.
0: Heliophilia, I just found out what it is. And it was only because I was online and I saw somebody else post about it. And I was like, oh my gosh, I think I have this. And I don't think it's a bad thing. But it is a strong desire to stay in the sun and a deep love of sunlight. It says people who experience this, often called heliophiles, find a strong attraction to sunny weather and frequently experience a noticeable boost in mood, energy. That's normal
1: Which
0: for a lot of people.
1: Which everyone does.
0: Yeah, that's normal.
1: Who doesn't have feel better on a sunny day?
0: But it could be the hottest day on planet Earth in whatever city I'm in. And there could be a beautiful shade area, an awning, a tree, a nice little misty area. Somebody could have like a mister and they could have this beautiful shaded area. I choose to be in direct sunlight every time. Every time.
1: I don't get it. I don't get it. I don't get it.
0: In the dead heat of summer, it could be the hottest day ever. And I go out to my car in a parking lot. I love feeling hot in my car. Like I get into my car and I don't want the AC on. I don't want it blasting as loud. I don't like how loud it is. I like sitting in a hot box. Like literally, it's muggy. It's hot.
1: Don't you love when you touch your seatbelt and it almost burns your fingers off?
0: And so I love being like in the heat, but more or less, I actually like being in the sun.
1: What I do, and that's what I don't understand. And that's why I would also add this to your diagnosis. Because we've been outside in the summer, it's like 100 degrees, and most people, well, maybe they don't mind being out, they find shade. And so constantly, this is us, if we go out with our kids to a park or the pool or whatever, most people go like, oh, there's a shady spot, let's sit there, let's set up there. You go sit in the sun. Yeah. And I understand on a spring day why you'd be like, oh, let's stay out in the sun. No, we're talking like very hot. And you're like, I'm just going to sit out on the pool chair. I've never met anyone like you. You're a lizard. You're an absolute
0: lizard. We've actually been to parks with the kids before on a hot day, like full sunshine day. And you're like, oh, there's a bench right there and it's in the shade. You will sit in the shade bench and I will go sit across the park in the sunny bench because I want to sit in direct sunlight. But I don't know what it is. I'm just like addicted to it.
1: I don't think you should say you like pools because you like sitting at pool chairs.
0: That's
1: and then
0: true.
1: it'll be miserably hot. And I'm like, Lauren, don't you want to get in and cool off? And you're like, no, let me just sit here and sweat.
0: I may take a dip every now and again, but then I get right back out.
1: Crazy.
0: I love the sun.
1: So,
0: and I do. But I do protect my skin. I put on sunscreen and all that stuff. But it is kind of funny. I read somebody describing this and I was like, I think that's me.
1: Yeah.
0: I am always looking for when we do on location, like live broadcast events, which we do sometimes, and we're out and about, we're on location, we have our tent, we have our station pop-up tent, and it'll be a sunny day, and everybody's crowding to get under the tent, and I'm like standing on the outside of the tent because I like to feel the sun on my body.
1: You may be like part lizard, like you may be a Spider-Man villain one day. Like a bearded dragon. You ever seen those things? Mm-hmm. Just sit there.
0: I like
1: you don't
0: it.
1: Have a beard, but you might be part lizard for all
0: I think
1: we know.
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10: Here's your B94 forecast. Rain likely today, otherwise cloudy skies expected. Daytime highs approaching 75. Severe thunderstorms likely tonight, lows level off around 58, cloudy skies expected. Cloudy skies with a few peaks of sun tomorrow, highs level off around 69. From the Weatherology Weather Lab, I'm meteorologist Jennifer Wojcicki on B94. Currently, it's 62 degrees.
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11: Joey and Lauren, coming up is the phone janks. I'm going to try to say the word interesting as many times as I possibly can.
12: And it's not going to be annoying at all.
11: Yeah, right. Leah's going to kill me.
12: And it's next on Joey and Lauren.
2: Somewhere between work, emails, and errands, we suggest you slip in some of your favorite songs. Even your doing nothing moments deserve a great soundtrack. Today's best music, B94.

0: It's Joey and Lauren. It's time for the phone jank. Sometimes one word can tick somebody off and upset them. Leah has been going. She just got a tire rotation oil change at a place that she, you know, frequents. It's a regular place. And her husband's like, somehow can you mess with her? And I was like, you know what? We've done a lot of stuff with auto shops. But what if we just call? We need to do a quick little customer survey. She says yes to the survey. Very nice of her. And I'm just going to try to say the word interesting as many times as I can to any answer. Because you know when you give someone an answer, they go, interesting. You're like, what does that mean, interesting? Like,
1: why is it interesting?
0: Why is my address interesting?
1: Oh, no.
0: So slowly but surely, we get her upset, and it's the phone janks.
2: Hello?
0: Hello, is this Leah?
2: Yes.
0: Leah, hey, this is Carter. I'm calling over from Bellin Auto Shop. How are you?
2: I'm good. How are you?
0: Good. Hey, the reason I'm giving you a call, we understand that you just last week had an appointment with us, oil change, tire rotation. Looks like a 35,000 mile check mark. You did all that, right?
2: Yes, I did.
0: Awesome. Hey, well, why we're calling you, we're actually, maybe you've actually seen it. We're kind of going over a branding rehaul. And so we're just calling just recent customers to ask some questions and see if you could just give us a survey. Over the phone, we'll give you a discount where we'll do $20 off your next service, whatever that may be.
2: Oh, okay.
0: But yeah, awesome. we're just trying to you know, align our brand and make sure that we're helping out. So I've got your name here as Leah, and then last name is spelled W-N. Is that correct?
2: Correct.
0: Okay, perfect. Interesting. And how many times have you come to our location?
2: I think three.
0: Interesting. Okay. I've got your address here as one. Still your address?
2: Yep.
0: Interesting. Okay. As far as services go.
2: Sorry, is something wrong? Like what, why do you keep saying interesting?
0: Well, it's just interesting. We're really interested in getting feedback is what we're okay. doing here. Okay. So, have you always just used this vehicle for your services the three times you've come in?
2: Yes.
0: Interesting. Okay. Interesting. Tire rotation on a scale of 1 to 10. Have you felt that it's

0: interesting.
1: You're interesting. What's wrong with that? You're an interesting person. I'm interested in you. You're interesting. Isn't that okay? Nice? Yeah, I was just, I mean, it's just interesting. Did you find that our pricing was competitive with any competitors that you're aware of? Would you put that? Interesting. Okay. Yeah. I'm sorry. Is there a problem? You're interesting. Interesting.
0: There's no problem. I'm literally answering you, and you keep saying interesting like it's something weird or something wrong happened. Like, this is just weird.
1: That you're interested. I mean, it's an interesting thing, isn't it?
0: I don't really think me saying you have competitive pricing is like that interesting.
1: You know what? I'm just going to write this down. Let me write down, because we want comments too. So you're not a fan of me saying interesting. Okay. Interesting. Okay.
0: Yeah.
1: Okay.
0: Can you just like ask me a question and then just like write it down?
1: Oh yeah. No. Interesting. Yes. Yeah, so let me write that. Hold on. What did you say you want to say? Write down the answer. Okay. I'm writing this down. This is interesting. Okay. All right. Just a couple more questions. Do you find that customer service, as far as how people you've been treated, friendliness, answering questions, all that's been very good?
0: Yeah, I'd say 8 out of 10.
1: Interesting. Okay. Oh,
0: oh my God, you did it again.
1: I'm sorry.
0: God. How many more questions? I really got to go.
1: Well, just one last question.
0: Okay.
1: Do you plan on making us your regular business for service?
0: I mean, you are my regular business.
1: Yeah, okay. Okay. Oh, you know
0: there
1: what?
0: You
1: sorry. One last question. And that is your husband named Grant?
0: Why?
1: Because this is Joey from Joey and Lauren, and this is a phone jinx, and I was definitely trying to say interesting as many times as I could.
0: I was going to say, that was so weird.
1: Oh, my gosh. I was
0: God. I felt like I was worried something, like, bad
1: like,
0: happened.
1: Well, and it's
0: just,
1: one
0: like,
1: of those things, when you hear someone be like, oh, interesting, you're like, that made it sound like you didn't like it. Like, what are you talking about?
0: Yeah.
1: Interesting. Yes.
0: Or
1: so
0: I don't know. Yeah.
1: Yeah.
0: So you have me worried. Oh
1: so
0: my God.
1: Don't worry. we find that nothing is interesting about you. Does that make you feel better? Is that better?
0: Honestly, yes, it does. It actually does.
1: Shall

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5: Here's your B94 forecast. Rain likely today, otherwise cloudy skies expected. Daytime highs approaching 75. Severe thunderstorms likely tonight, lows level off around 58, cloudy skies expected. Cloudy skies with a few peaks of sun tomorrow, highs level off around 69. From the Weatherology Weather Lab, I'm meteorologist Jennifer Wojcicki on B94. Currently, it's 62 degrees.
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0: you all go out with friends and you go out to a restaurant. And I, the red flag for me is the moment someone's like, okay, well, what did you, did you get the mozzarella sticks and, you know, pay me back for that. Let me Venmo you. I feel like that is a sign of like, you're not chill. And I'm not saying don't go get your money and don't, but like the people that just go like, oh yeah, we'll figure it out.
1: Oh, that's love me. Love that. That's me. I'm always like, ah, we'll figure it out later.
0: But haven't you been, you've been with people that analyze tipping like, okay, well, do we think they were pretty good, right? Should we give them 20, 25%?
1: Yeah.
0: And if you just go like, whatever.
1: I'm the person that whips out my calculator because I can't figure out what to tip the person.
0: Well, there's a whole other angle of, I just heard this the other day. Do you tip on the total or the subtotal before tax? That's kind of a crazy thought.
1: I tip on the total.
0: So do I.
1: But I will say, and I am glad that I do this, but if we used a coupon or, and not we went for happy hour, that's their menu prices, but if I used a coupon.
0: Got it.
1: Not a gift card, but if I used a coupon, like a free appetizer coupon, or if they comped something on the menu for whatever reason, it was like a free beverage or free whatever, I always include that, even though I didn't pay for it, in the total when I tip, if that makes sense.
0: Yeah.
1: So if I got, if we went to a restaurant and they give us a free appetizer for whatever reason, oh, you're celebrating something special, oh, and they give
0: you
1: us a free app.
0: You would add that price to the appetizer?
1: And the app is like $13 or something. I would add $13 to the total and then tip off of what it would be had I paid for the appetizer. Because they're still making it for me. They're still bringing it to me. Does that make sense?
0: If that counts as analyzing the tip, then you're not fun at parties.
1: I guess so. But I just think the server shouldn't get less of a tip because they decided to comp someone's meal. Does that make sense?
0: No, I got know. You.
1: That's just how I feel.
0: You've done that at every time?
1: Mm-hmm.
0: I thought one time.
1: At sit-down restaurants.
0: One time we were in Vegas and they comped us two drinks, and that would have been like $32.
1: Oh, that's true. Well, I don't think
0: you did that.
1: I normally do though. I normally do that, like when we're sitting down at a restaurant.
0: Well, they say if you're at a restaurant and someone's like, "Well, let's," and they overthink it, boom, sign that they're not easygoing. So there you go. So keep that in mind. Now I'm gonna be like really super quick with the tip. Be
1: I was
0: like,
1: gonna say I must not have very fun friends.
0: It's Joey and Lauren.
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3: Fox News, I'm CJ Papa. Another night of U.S. military bombardment inside Iran. CENTCOM releasing the sound of missiles on their way toward Iran.
4: This was the 10th consecutive night of strikes aimed at degrading Iran's ability to threaten vessels in the Strait of Hormuz. Early this morning, Iran attacked another tanker off the coast of Oman, forcing the crew to evacuate the vessel, according to maritime tracking groups.
3: Fox's Trey Yinks in Tel Aviv. The dignified transfer of the U.S. service members killed in Jordan that was supposed to take place today has been rescheduled for a later day. Voters head to the polls later this morning in Arizona, which is the only state in the U.S. holding statewide primary elections in July. Voters will choose candidates to run for governor and two House seats. 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
5: From the Laurel Media Newsroom, I'm Johnny Marks. State Representative Martin Kauser recently recognized the 130th anniversary of the glass manufacturing plant located in Port Allegheny.
6: They're currently celebrating 130 years of glass manufacturing at their plant in Port Allegheny. I was honored to present them with a special certificate from the Pennsylvania House of Representatives in recognition of this impressive milestone.
5: The annual Disability and Senior Resource Expo held today at Oak County Catholic High School.
7: Yes, we have vendors from all over the state that offers so many different resources. And this year we have about 5 or 6 new vendors. So I think it's really good because it doesn't only help the community and the people with disabilities and the seniors, but it helps everyone know what resources are out there.
5: That's Cindy Fellbauer from Lyft, Life and Independence for Today. Makerspace Summer Camps continues with another big event scheduled for August 4th.
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5: All roads lead to the Elk Country Visitor Center this weekend. There'll be a number

0: Number of educational programs, seminars, and activities, and also the annual drawing of the elk license for the 2026-27 season. It's all part of the annual Elk Expo, the two-day event, July 25th and 26th. Elk County Fair is still seeking contestants for the Queen, Junior Queen, and Princess contest. You can contact any member of the fair committee. That's the latest from the Laurel Media Newsroom.
1: Here's your B94 forecast. Rain likely today, otherwise cloudy skies expected. Daytime highs approaching 75. Severe thunderstorms likely tonight, lows level off around 58, cloudy skies expected. Cloudy skies with a few peaks of sun tomorrow, highs level off around 69. From the Weatherology Weather Lab, I'm meteorologist Jennifer Wojcicki on B94. Currently, it's 62 degrees.
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3: There we go. Good morning, Lauren.
4: Good morning.
3: How are we doing?
4: It's a great day. It's a great day to be alive because it is junk food day, which is almost every day for a lot of people.
3: Yeah.
4: But today is the excuse.
3: What's
4: go
3: your favorite
4: in the
3: junk
4: pantry.
3: Food?
4: If I'm thinking your traditional junk food, I'm probably like chips and dip. Like I could go ham on like some chips and dip or some French fries. Like those to me, or some nachos, feels like junk food to me.
3: Nachos. I saw we were watching some show the other day, and this lady was eating nachos, and I was like, man. The problem is nachos. I almost need to see a picture of them before I order them at a restaurant because it can be a wild difference.
4: Yep. I actually have trust issues with nachos. I'm very picky. So I love nachos. I love all the toppings for the most part. But the worst thing ever is they bring this big old plate of nachos and you realize all the toppings are just on the top.
3: Yeah.
4: And it's just chips all below. But like stacks of chips. And I'm like, no, you got to layer. You got to layer
3: again,
4: to make good nachos.
3: Cookie sheet. Make nachos in a cookie sheet. It's one layer.
4: Oh.
3: Everyone's happy.
4: I like that.
3: All right. Trending stories are next.
4: Well, speaking of food, there is something that is being recalled. I mean, thousands and thousands of pounds recalled because of glass. No, it's not the lettuce diarrhea. Something else, and it's next on Joey and Lauren.
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0: got to make the profits.
1: At that the other day, and it, they didn't call it that. It was just like a, it was like a simple menu or something.
0: Protein
1: and I was like,
0: menu.
1: I don't remember where we were. Yes, it was a protein menu. And I was like, oh, that's kind of interesting. And I was looking at some of the options on it because I was like, I'm not starving right now. I'm going to take a look. And I could not believe it. For me to get a full bowl, like a full burrito bowl with all the same stuff was cheaper than getting that one that just had more lettuce and a smaller amount of food. I was like, wait a minute. That doesn't make sense.
0: People are eating less. Wow. If you're on a GLP-1, you don't crave food as much. And guess who that hurts? Restaurants. They want you crazing cheesy garlic knots.
1: Now I want cheesy garlic knots.
0: Well, that's good. We got to keep the industry alive for the fatties, all right?
1: Those are some of your trending stories.
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12: Here's your B94 forecast. Rain likely today, otherwise cloudy skies expected. Daytime highs approaching 75. Severe thunderstorms likely tonight, lows level off around 58, cloudy skies expected. Cloudy skies with a few peaks of sun tomorrow, highs level off around 69. From the Weatherology Weather Lab, I'm meteorologist Jennifer Wojcicki on B94.

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11: Here's your B94 forecast. Rain likely today, otherwise cloudy skies expected. Daytime highs approaching 75. Severe thunderstorms likely tonight, lows level off around 58, cloudy skies expected. Cloudy skies with a few peaks of sun. Tomorrow, highs level off around 69. From the Weatherology Weather Lab, I'm meteorologist Jennifer Wojcicki on B94. Currently 61.
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12: It's Joey and Lauren, make up or break up. 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I'm just going to let you know.
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0: It's Joey and Lauren. It's Makeup or Breakup. Drew went out with Alexis, and we need to figure out what is going on because he's not hearing much, and he's like, I like this girl. I mean, I almost said he loves her.
1: We're not going there.
0: Yeah, maybe it's getting there. Hello, Drew.
1: What did you do?
2: Oh, guys, you got to help me out here.
0: Okay. We're here for
1: it. Try.
2: Kind of desperate.
0: Yeah, okay. So,
1: well, hopefully you didn't tell that to Alexis. I'm desperate, Alexis.
0: Hi, Alexis. I'm desperate. Please don't.
2: No.
1: Okay, what's
2: up? We went out a couple of times. It's been great. Like, no awkwardness, lots of chemistry. Everything is just moving along. Mm-hmm. It's been great. We most recently, I invited her over. We made some dinner together at my place. We had the best time. Mm-hmm. And ever since then, I got crickets. I don't know what's going on.
0: Okay.
1: You know, it's funny. They always say cooking together, like couples who cook together, it's so romantic. I actually feel so much stress. Yeah. Cooking together, I'm like, get out of my way.
0: Well,
1: One
0: turns into the sous chef. One turns into the, just pour the heavy cream. Hurry.
1: Hopefully it wasn't
2: Nobody
1: like
2: was
1: that.
2: Nobody was bossing anybody. It was just great teamwork experience.
0: Okay.
2: You know?
0: So it wasn't like an episode of The Bear. I need hands! All right, okay, so, Drew, we'll do is we'll play a song. We'll come back and call Alexis, okay?
2: Okay.
0: Okay. Drew with us. Alexis is coming up next with Makeup or Breakup. It's Joey and Lauren.

0: It's Joey and Lauren. It's Make 'Em or Break 'Em. And Drew says we've been out twice. He's been out twice with Alexis. He goes, we cook together. Come on. We've had a great time.
1: Doesn't yeah, he said chemistry's been off the charts every time they've seen each other. So, like, there's never been, according to him, there's never been anything weird. And he's like, it was good. She came over, we made dinner together, and it was fun and romantic.
0: I think just naturally, I think, okay, they cooked together. He gave her food poisoning. She thought it was a poison situation. Yeah, it's okay. A whole deal. All right, no, we've got Alexis's number. Let's talk to her.
2: Hello?
0: Hello, is this Alexis?
2: Yes, who's this?
0: Alexis, it is Joey and Lauren in the Morning, Morning Radio Show. How are you?
2: I'm good. How are you?
0: We're doing well.
1: We're good. Do you have a second? We have a couple of questions for you about Drew. Okay. He reached out to us. Well, he said that you have not been responding to him. He's reached out a couple of times to go out again. He also told us that you guys have been going out and things have been really good. And now they're not. And so we're just trying to help him get some answers. If you have anything you want to share.
2: Does he really want to know why?
0: I think so. I mean, that's kind of the point of what we do is we try to find out why. So he doesn't think anything's going on.
2: I mean, it did go well.
1: Okay.
2: This might sound a little crazy, but this is just a rule I have. So I was at his place and I noticed this family photo, really nice photo of his family. And I was kind of asking about like who each person is. And he pointed to his grandfather and I was like, oh, is that your mom's dad? And he was like, yeah. And so, his grandfather's bald, like completely bald. Mm-hmm. And you know what they say, like if the maternal father's bald, like the guy's guaranteed to go bald. So I just, I cannot be with someone who's bald. So that's just kind of my rule.
0: Okay.
2: And I don't want to hurt his feelings or anything, but I'm out.
1: I'm out. Oh my gosh.

0: What do you want me to say?
1: I mean, Alexis, you're not wrong. That does sound bad.
0: What do you want me to say?
1: Let me say just real quick. So Joey's bald.
2: Yeah, Alexis. I'm also red right now. I'm kind of red.
1: But also,
2: steam's coming out of my ear. Well, what do you mean, Alexis? I'm sorry. I'm a great person. I'm a freaking catch.
1: Well, I don't think she's saying Drew is a bad person. So you're saying because you see a photo of Drew's grandparents and his grandpa does not have hair, your assumption is one day he will go bald, therefore you cannot be with a bald man. Is that what you're saying?
3: Yes.
1: Okay.
3: Who wants to be with a bald man?
0: Okay. Is this a joke, Lauren? Are you pranking me right now? Are you pranking me? Is this a setup? Is this a freaking setup?
1: No, listen, I swear to you, I'm not setting you up.
0: Alexis, we've had craziness on this show for years in this segment. We've had people, this hurts.
1: But don't we ask for honesty?
0: We do ask for honesty.
1: We called her.
0: And honestly, Alexis, you're probably going to be single for the rest of your life. Because you know what? Bald is beautiful. Okay.
1: As Alexis, Joey takes his hat off.
0: I did. You know what? I wear a hat all the time, mostly because there's the Alexis's running around in the wild. But I am going to show off my bald head, and I'm going to let you know that Drew is with us. Drew, dude, I'm sorry.
4: You got to be kidding me.
3: I'm sorry. My
4: grandpa is old.
1: He's old.
4: He's not bald because he's old.
3: There's probably more to it than that.
0: Lauren, are you pranking me?
4: Come on.
0: Did you set this up?
1: No.
3: You guys called, so I'm not trying to hurt your feelings or anything. I would have just ghosted politely. I'm just being honest.
4: Man, she just sounds different now.
0: Well,
1: so, Drew, do you have...
4: We had a great time.
3: What do you want me to do? Lead you on?
4: I just can't believe that that's the deal breaker?
3: That's
4: my grandpa's bald.
0: Yeah, well, your mother's father's bald. It's
4: I have a head of hair.
1: I mean, on one end, I'm going, this is like, oh my gosh, this is so petty.
0: No, that's
1: but
0: the
1: then
0: only
1: on
0: end.
1: The other end, hang on the other end, she has a point where she's like, you guys called me. You're poking at me for answers.
0: I understand that.
1: I was going to ghost him and not say anything, but since you're asking, here we go.
0: I'm just
1: going to
0: throw out something really quick because I agree. Alexis?
4: Tell her how petty this is.
0: Oh, it's the capital P petty.
1: But she's allowed to have a preference.
0: But also, yes, and Alexis, I will say, Alexis, to one thing to defend you is you're like, guys, this is why I ghosted him. If you guys didn't keep pestering and be investigative journalists, we'd be fine.
1: Drew, but send us a photo of you in 15 years. Yeah. I want to see if any hair losses.
0: Or
1: happened.
0: Drew, just get a toupee and be ready to go, man.
1: Toupee.
0: What, I don't even know because I'm bald. It's not going to work out. Drew, you're going to be fine. Gosh. Alexis, you just got to, I would ask for the mother's, what is it, the mother's father? I'd ask for the mother's father picture immediately. Just do that by day one and you'll be good, okay?
3: I guess, that's a good idea.
0: Okay, oh Drew, I love you, buddy. Gosh. Keep that hair going. That is Drew and Alexis.
1: She needs to date a Fabio.
0: It feels like a prank, like you're messing with me, dude.
1: No.
0: Okay.
1: Why would I, do you think I set that up?
0: Let me just say one thing. Alexis does have a point. She goes, this is why I ghosted, because there's no point in me explaining it, because everyone's going to hate me.
1: But let me just throw something out there.
0: Assuming
1: he's going to go bald. Well, we already hung up on him. I was going to say what I should have said is, you have no idea. He could absolutely have beautiful hair the rest of his life.
0: I'm trying to think of something else hereditary that does feel like it kind of runs in the family, like body things. But what if someone literally goes, well, I looked at your family photo and I saw your mom's grandma was pretty heavy. And I'm worried that you're going to be fat when you get old.
1: Yeah.
0: Think about that.
1: Yeah. It's terrible.
0: People would tell us to not air that on the radio, but it's amazing when it's bald. Y'all are like, oh, yeah.
1: Oh, Joey, she says, who would want to be with a bald man? I'm like, oh, ouch.
0: Banned from our radio show. Alexis is banned. You know, we have a coworker named Alexis. I'll be honest. I don't think I can even talk to her anymore. That's just too close.
1: Joey, love you and your baldness. You're good. You're good.
0: All right. That's
1: don't
0: it.
1: Listen to her.
0: Going to get my hair transplant. It's Joey and Lauren.
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6: Here's your B94 forecast. Thunderstorms likely today, otherwise cloudy skies expected. Daytime highs approaching 75. Cloudy skies expected again tonight, severe thunderstorms likely, lows level off around 58. Cloudy skies with a few peaks of sun tomorrow, high temperatures reach up to 69. From the Weatherology Weather Lab, I'm meteorologist Jennifer Wojcicki on B94. Currently 61.
7: All right, Lauren, let's get your cheese, your terrible joke of the day. 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
7: No.
8: Police are combing the area to find him.
7: See, that's good. I like that. All right, coming up next, get it off your chest. You need to confess. You need a rant. You need to complain. We'll do it next on Joey and Lauren.
9: 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This next one is better than the last one. 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

0: can relate is when I was pregnant with our second. I mean, obviously, I gained lots of weight while pregnant, as most women do. And you decided that was the best time for you to go on a diet. And so you went on a diet during my pregnancy and you lost like 40 pounds.
1: Yeah. Yeah. It was bad timing.
0: And I gained 40. And I was like, I know it sounds so selfish of me, but I was very upset because I was like, how can you do this to me? How can you do this to me? But
1: because then, I was the biggest I've ever been.
0: Thinking about it, me too.
1: But you're growing a human. I had nothing to show for it.
0: Thinking about it logically now, I'm like, that was messed up of me to be mad.
1: Yeah.
0: But in the moment, my hormones and everything else, I was just very upset.
1: I don't have a diet strategy. I step every once in a while, I'll see a picture on Facebook and I'll go, all right, I'm going to the gym.
0: Time to lock in.
1: Yeah, like that's all it is for me. So.
0: Okay, here is another one.
2: My sister drives me crazy. So I told her my baby shower was canceled because I'm sick. But really, I still had it without her knowing.
0: Oh my gosh, I hope nobody posted about it.
1: Listen.
0: I hope no one posted about it.
1: Y'all are going to say that, wow, that's so messed up. In a world of social media, that seems like crazy. But guess what? Do you realize how many fun things you can do? If you don't post it, you're good. Like, how many times do you hang out with friends and you're like, oh, well, and then we're going to post it. And then the Johnson family's going to see that we didn't invite them. How about this? How about if you only want to hang out with a few people and you don't want to invite everybody, you just do something and you don't post about it.
0: Yes, but a special event like a baby shower normally is documented.
1: Yeah.
0: Right? You take a picture, you're holding the cute little belly, you've got the decor and the decorations. Like, most people take pictures at those things. And so I'm saying I'm surprised.
1: Yeah.
0: Knock on wood, it hasn't gotten to your sister. But also, if you and your sister have a strained relationship, but the problem is you feel an obligation to invite her.
1: Boy, that hurts.
0: That is hard.
1: How would you feel? You've got two sisters. How would you feel if they did the baby? Not that they had a baby shower without you or you couldn't make it, but like they went around to tell you it was canceled.
0: Just to not have me there.
1: I mean, that's
0: I would be very offended. I'd be so hurt.
1: Yeah, that's a block the phone number kind of deal, right?
0: I mean, we appreciate the honesty. My question would be, if your mom was involved, if your mom is around, did your mom not wonder where your sister was and how that all played out? I'd be curious more details.
1: Just food poison them like a normal person, you know? And that is Get It Off Your Chest. It's Joey and Lauren.
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4: Fox News, I'm CJ Papa. Another night of U.S. military bombardment inside Iran. CENTCOM releasing the sound of missiles on their way toward Iran.
5: This was the 10th consecutive night of strikes aimed at degrading Iran's ability to threaten vessels in the Strait of Hormuz. Early this morning, Iran attacked another tanker off the coast of Oman, forcing the crew to evacuate the vessel, according to maritime tracking groups.
4: Fox's Trey Yanks in Tel Aviv. The dignified transfer of the U.S. service members killed in Jordan that was supposed to take place today has been rescheduled for a later day. Voters head to the polls later this morning in Arizona, which is the only state in the U.S. holding statewide primary elections in July. Voters will choose candidates to run for governor and two House seats. 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
6: From the Laurel Media Newsroom, I'm Johnny Marks. State Representative Martin Kauser recently recognized the 130th anniversary of the glass manufacturing plant located in Port Allegheny.
7: They're currently celebrating 130 years of glass manufacturing at their plant in Port Allegheny. I was honored to present them with a special certificate from the Pennsylvania House of Representatives in recognition of this impressive milestone.
6: The annual Disability and Senior Resource Expo held today at Oak County Catholic High School.
8: Yes, we have vendors from all over the state that offer so many different resources. And this year we have about 5 or 6 new vendors. 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
6: That's Cindy Fellbauer from Lyft. 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Makerspace Summer Camps continues with another big event scheduled for August 4th.
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1: All roads lead to the Elkcountry Visitor Center this weekend. 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
2: Here's your B94 forecast. Thunderstorms likely today, otherwise cloudy skies expected. Daytime highs approaching 75. Cloudy skies expected again tonight, severe thunderstorms likely, lows level off around 58. Cloudy skies with a few peaks of sun tomorrow, high temperatures reach up to 69. From the Weatherology Weather Lab, I'm meteorologist Jennifer Wojcicki on B94. Currently 61.
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4: Let's go. Let's do this thing. Good morning, Lauren. How we doing?
5: Good morning. Feeling good. It's been a good couple of days. I feel like I've been able to be really productive at home. I have kept the laundry room clean.
4: You have, I know.
5: I gutted it. So I don't think I shared this on the show. You took the kids out of the house for several hours, and I gutted our entire laundry room. And a lot of you are probably going, okay, how messy could your laundry room have been?
4: You don't get it.
5: There's two, like, cabinets that they were just packed with crap, like just stupid stuff. And so I junked four garbage bags of just things, like old cleaning products that aren't good anymore, random things, random whatever. 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
4: You have freaked me out so much because we did all this laundry and you said, stop it. You guys, like, we're wear things multiple times. I have worn the same pair of shorts four times.
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5: confirm
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6: Here's your B94 forecast. Thunderstorms likely today, otherwise cloudy skies expected. Daytime highs approaching 75. Cloudy skies expected again tonight. Severe thunderstorms likely. Lows level off around 58. Cloudy skies with a few peaks of sun. Tomorrow, high temperatures reach up to 69. From the Weatherology Weather Lab, I'm meteorologist Jennifer Wojcicki on B94. Currently, it's 63 degrees.
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0: It's Joey and Lauren, happiest songs of all time. Let's do it.
1: I've got them because there is actually a neuroscientist that sat down and did the math on happiness. What he did is he ran a study that measures the quantitative musical elements that make human beings feel genuinely happy. So he looked at tempo, pitch, key, lyrics, chord progressions, all of it, and has determined the top 10 happiest songs on planet Earth. And I'm going to play them for you. And we all know these songs. They're all very recognizable songs. I want you to rate for me, I don't know, like on a scale of 1 to 10, like
0: how happy you feel.
1: If you agree, it should be on the list.
0: I want to throw in an honorable mention. I don't know if it's on the list, but All the Small Things by Blink 182 should be on there. I have never
1: makes you happy
0: in my life. Okay. I've never heard All the Small Things by Blink 182 and not just been in such a better mood.
1: Really? Okay.
0: Say it ain't so.
1: It's not on the list, but
0: I mean, it's not like the song. I don't think is about being happy, right?
1: Yeah, there's a couple songs on here that I wouldn't say lyrically are like a happy song, but I think it just brings up that nostalgia for a lot of us. Like, oh, I love this song.
0: I wonder if Happy by Pharrell Williams is going to be on the list.
1: Maybe.
0: Go ahead.
1: All right, number 10 is Walking on Sunshine.
0: Oh, heck yeah. Heck yeah. Yeah.
2: I'm walking on sunshine.
1: Okay, where are you at with that one?
0: Give me a 7.
1: Give me a 7?
0: Yeah, give me a 7 on
1: that
0: one.
1: All right, I mean, 7 that, yeah, for that.
0: That's a you know what you could do as a great prank? Pull up to someone's funeral and have your windows down and
1: just
0: blasting
1: that.
0: Wouldn't that
1: terrible.
0: Be funny? Okay.
1: Okay, next on the list is number 9 happiest songs on planet Earth. I will survive.
0: Oh. No, it's a 4 for me.
1: I
0: don't feel happy. I feel determined, but Nah, that's a, you know what? I said 4. That's a 2.
1: A 2?
0: Yeah, that's not a happy song.
1: It's like motivational, I guess.
0: Yeah, but it's not like, you know, I mean, I'm surviving. That's not happy. Oh, I will survive.
1: It feels karaoke to me. Like, that's a karaoke song.
0: Yeah, yeah.
1: That's how I feel. Okay, next one. This is number 8, Living on a Prayer.

0: Scream sing the song, right? Yep.
1: This is also a song you could play in any stadium and people will sing along. Does not matter. People will sing along to that. That's an eight. I even like that more than Walking on Sunshine.
0: Again, I wouldn't say that is like lyrically, like happy lyrics, but it's good.
1: Gets you in a mood, yeah.
0: Yeah, it gets you feeling good. Okay, next one. Everyone knows this one. Number 7 on the list. Girls just want to have fun.
1: I mean, I'm grooving, baby. That's
0: how
1: an 8.
0: How can you not?
1: Yeah.

0: an 8.
1: It's a fun song.
0: It's fun, yeah.
1: It's a fun song. You're bopping around.
0: Again.
1: Even guys like it.
0: Oh, I'm sitting here right now and I'm snapping. I'm just a girl wanting to have fun.
1: I know.
0: We don't have any songs about men going out and having a good time.
1: Boys just want to have fun. Okay, I love this one. And I was surprised it was very high on the list. But it is Smash Mouth, I'm a Believer.
0: Oh, yeah. Now I'm a believer.
1: I always think of Shrek every time.
0: A doubt in my mind. Ooh.
1: Number 6.
0: I'm in love. That's a 9. That's a 9 for me. Absolutely.
1: I like it.
0: Yeah, a little Smash Mouth. Rest in peace, by the way.
1: Smash Mouth doesn't get enough love. I feel like Smash Mouth
0: It's the Shrek soundtrack.
1: I know. I was going to say, I feel like Smash Mouth and who's the other band I was defending the other day? Nickelback. I feel like people give them both crap. I'm like, I like them both.
0: Yeah, they're good.
1: Totally fine. Okay, number 5. Now we're in the top 5 happiest songs on planet Earth. Eye of the Tiger. It doesn't make me happy. Motivated.
0: And we played this in my high school for every basketball game, and I'm done with it. So if Survivor's a 2, this is a 3 because it motivates me. This is not happy. That's not a happy.
1: Agreed. This is like, I'm going to get it done today.
0: I might be like, if I'm listening to this, I might be like this. And that's not happy. So I'll go with 3.
1: All right. Not your vibe. Next on the list, number 4, Uptown Girl.
0: Uptown Girl.
1: Billy Joel.
0: Uptown World.
1: What do you think?
0: 7. I like girls just want to have fun more.
1: This actually makes me very happy. And I don't know why I smile when I hear this song.
0: They went, oh, 7.
1: Okay.
0: I'm surprised.
1: You're stuck in the 7s. You can't get higher than that, can you?
0: No, hold on. No, I thought I was a 9 with the Smash Mouth.
1: Oh, okay.
0: I like Smash Mouth.
1: Okay, this is your top 3 now. Good Vibrations, The Beach Boys.
0: 5.
1: What? The Beach Boys?
0: I don't know. My mom would give this a 10. My mom loves The Beach Boys.
1: I do love The Beach Boys myself as well. Okay, number 2. Okay. You are going to love it because we are both really big fans of ABBA. It's Dancing Queen.
0: Yeah.

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7: Here's your B94 forecast. Thunderstorms likely today, otherwise cloudy skies expected. Daytime highs approaching 75. Cloudy skies expected again tonight, severe thunderstorms likely, lows level off around 58. Cloudy skies with a few peaks of sun tomorrow, high temperatures reach up to 69. From the Weatherology Weather Lab, I'm meteorologist Jennifer Wojcicki on B94. Currently, it's 63 degrees.
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9: It's Joey and Lauren. 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
10: I can't wait.
9: Interesting. And it's next on Joey and Lauren.
1: When you're happy, you enjoy the music. When you're sad, the lyrics pick you up. And when it's payday, you go shopping. Yeah, we understand. Don't worry, we'll be right here when you get back. Today's best music, B94.

0: It's Joey and Lauren. It's time for the phone jank. Sometimes one word can tick somebody off and upset them. Leah has been going. She just got a tire rotation oil change at a place that she, you know, frequents. It's a regular place. And her husband's like, somehow can you mess with her? And I was like, you know, we've done a lot of stuff with auto shops. But what if we just call? We need to do a quick little customer survey. She says yes to the survey. Very nice of her. And I'm just going to try to say the word interesting as many times as I can to any answer. Because you know when you give someone an answer, they go, interesting. You're like, what does that mean, interesting? Like,
1: why is it interesting?
0: Why is my address interesting?
1: Oh, no.
0: So slowly but surely, we get her upset, and it's the phone janks.
2: Hello?
0: Hello, is this Leah?
2: Yes.
0: Leah, hey, this is Carter. I'm calling over from Bell and Auto Shop. How are you?
2: I'm good. How are you?
0: Good. Hey, the reason I'm giving you a call, we understand that you just last week had an appointment with us, oil change, tire rotation. Looks like a 35,000 mile check mark. You did all that, right?
2: Yes, I did.
0: Awesome. Hey, well, why we're calling you, we're actually, maybe you've actually seen it. We're kind of going over a branding rehaul. And so we're just calling just recent customers to ask some questions and see if you could just give us a survey. Over the phone, we'll give you a discount where we'll do $20 off your next service, whatever that may be.
2: Oh, okay.
0: But yeah, awesome. we're just trying to you know, align our brand and make sure that we're helping out. So I've got your name here as Leah, and then last name is spelled W-N. Is that correct?
2: Correct.
0: Okay, perfect. Interesting. And how many times have you come to our location?
2: I think three.
0: Interesting. Okay. I've got your address here as one. Still your address?
2: Yep.
0: Interesting. Okay. As far as services go.
2: Sorry, is something wrong? Like what, why do you keep saying interesting?
0: Oh, it's just interesting. We're really interested in getting feedback. Is what we're okay. doing here. Okay. So have you always just used this vehicle for your services the three times you've come in?
2: Yes.
0: Interesting. Okay. Interesting. Tire rotation on a scale of 1 to 10, have you felt that it's been, and oil changes, have you felt that it's been prompt service?
2: Yeah, I would say 8.
0: 8 on that. Interesting. 8. Okay. And then.
2: Sorry, why do you keep saying interesting?
0: Interesting? Am I saying interesting a lot?
2: Yeah, like, is there something wrong or?
0: Interesting. I'm saying interesting. Okay, that's interesting. I maybe you're just hearing me wrong. We're just doing the survey, so and I appreciate your time for this. Would you say that our lobby in the waiting room was everything was there that you needed? We had coffee, water, soda machine, all that stuff. Is that good?
2: Yeah, I'd say like a 8 out of 10.
0: Okay, awesome. Interesting. 8 out of 10.
2: Okay, you just did it again. Like, are you judging me? Like, I don't understand why you keep saying interesting. What is interesting?
0: You're interesting. What's wrong with that? You're an interesting person. I'm interested in you. You're interesting. Isn't that
2: okay?
0: Nice? Yeah, I was just. I mean, it's just interesting. Did you find that our pricing was competitive with any?

0: competitors that you're aware of? Would you put that as?
1: Yeah.
0: Interesting. Okay. Yeah. I'm sorry. Is there a problem? You're interesting. Interesting.
1: There's no problem. I'm literally answering you, and you keep saying interesting like it's something weird or something wrong happened. Like, this is just weird.
0: I mean, it's an interesting thing, isn't it?
1: I don't really think me

0: like ask me a question and then just like write it down.
1: Oh yeah, no, interesting. Yes, yeah, so let me write that. Hold on. What did you say you want to say? Write down the answer. Okay, I'm writing this down. This is interesting. Okay.
2: All right. Just a couple more questions. Do you find that customer service, as far as how people you've been treated, friendliness, answering questions, all that's been very good?
0: Yeah, I'd say 8 out of 10.
1: Interesting. Okay. Oh, I
0: did. Oh my God, you did it again.
1: I'm sorry.
0: God. How many more questions? I really got to go.
1: Well, just one last question.
0: Okay.
1: Do you plan on making us your regular business for service?
0: I mean, you are my regular business.
1: Yeah, okay. Okay. Oh, you know
0: there
1: what?
0: You
1: sorry. One last question. And that is your husband named Grant?
0: Why?
1: Because this is Joey from Joey and Lauren, and this is a phone jinx, and I was definitely trying to say interesting as many times as I could.
0: I was going to say, that was so weird.
1: Oh, my gosh. I was
0: God. I felt like I was worried something, like, bad
1: like,
0: happened.
1: Well, and it's
0: just,
1: one
0: like,
1: of those things, when you hear someone be like, oh, interesting, you're like, that made it sound like you didn't like it. Like, what are you talking about?
0: Yeah.
1: Interesting. Yes.
0: Or
1: so
0: I don't know. Yeah. So you have me worried. Oh
1: so
0: my God.
1: Don't worry. we find that nothing is interesting about you. Does that make you feel better? Is that better?
0: Honestly, yes, it does. It actually does.
1: Joey and Lauren.

0: It's Joey and Lauren, and it's time for
1: Tell the Truth Tuesday.
0: We must answer a truth question that you text into 68719, our text line. This week, the question is, Joey and Lauren, name something the other person does that you know will never change.
2: Oh, wow. So you just accepted it at this point.
0: I'm assuming like it's annoying thing that you are like, oh, I wish this would change, but it won't. Mine's easy.
2: There's a lot of small things that I'm like, oh, life would be easier if that changed. But I'm not, you know, I'm not starting arguments over it every time. What's yours?
0: Oh, well, you go first. I know what yours is going to be. Mine's my breathing. You just don't like the way I breathe, which is...
2: Yes, I want you dead.
0: A great foundation. No, mine is easy. You will not download an app. I cannot tell you how many times you'll be like, oh, let's order Chipotle. Okay, open your app. I don't have the app. There's no app on there. Or like we've had it when our kids were younger and maybe like it was they were being awful in public and it's like, hey, maybe we should put on a Disney Plus show. I don't have Disney Plus. You have it. It's on your phone. Like, do you not? How many apps do you have on your phone? Six?
2: I have a lot of apps, but I need to change the settings, and I will agree that I'm
0: you
2: just
0: won't
2: technology.
0: Download an app.
2: I'm technologically lazy, and I will be the first to admit it. And so I have apps. But for whatever reason, there's a setting they offload if I haven't used them in like a month or so. And so I have to reload the app or whatever.
0: Anytime we have to order food, my phone. Anytime, anything like that, my phone, my phone, my phone. I'm surprised you have Amazon on your phone.
2: That is the one that I have not been locked out of yet.
0: And you will not remember a single password. The amount of time.

0: Do you know your password? Do you know the password to this?
1: Why am I supposed to know your passwords? Because that's the thing. It's your account. So I know what you're going to say. You're going to say the alarm clock. You're going to say the alarm clock.
2: Oh, yeah. We have Hatch alarm clocks. They're really cool. They're the alarm clocks that like turn slowly on a light and slowly wake you up. Well, it's all done with your phone. There's nothing you can do on the, it's all done on your phone. Lauren, we've had these for years. Lauren, I have to set her alarm on my phone every time. She won't download the
1: app. No, I have the app. What do I say? It's your account. I don't have your login. So if you could just give me your freaking password and I can log into it, I'll set my own alarm. But from now on, I mean, you enable me because you always ask me. You go, what do you want your alarm at?
2: Great example.
1: So I let you do it for me.
2: What was the phone call I got the other day? Joey, I've been pulled over and I don't have our insurance app. What is it? What's our insurance? I don't even have the app. What's the insurance app?
1: No, I know what insurance we have. I have the app. But on the home screen, you can access the insurance cards. But the one on my screen was expired and it said to access my updated insurance card, I need to log in. And it says, hello, Joey, it's your account. And so I don't know your password. That's the problem.
2: There's something called remember this password.
1: What is it? Tell me.
2: I don't know. It's my Face ID. You think I just walk around memorizing all my passwords? No,
1: but yet,
2: I save
1: right
2: them.
1: Right now, you're pot calling the kettle black. You are getting mad at me for not knowing passwords. You just said
2: Lauren,
1: don't know passwords.
2: One of us.
1: Kick rocks.
2: One of us gets pulled over and needs to call their husband to get something. The other would just know what to do. You had to call
1: because
2: me.
1: Because it's your face. I'm sorry I don't have your face.
2: You wish you had this face. All right. What do you got for me? My breathing?
1: I was actually going to say you're snoring because you refuse to get help. And it's something that I've just had.
2: I don't need help.
1: I am interrupted every single night. I do not have good sleep. It sucks. It sucks living this life, living the way I live. You have no idea what it feels like. It sucks. I'm about to go freaking crazy. But every time I politely and gently suggest maybe you should get checked out, we've even had people listening to the show who've called and texted in and said, Joey, you should go do a sleep study or you should do this, you should do this. You refuse. You just do not care.
2: Because I'm not great shape, but I feel like,
1: It's not about that. It's about everybody else. Around you. We were just traveling. We shared a hotel room, obviously our whole family, and we were all kept up because you're snoring and you don't care. And so I think I've realized that I'm just going to have to live with it because you do not care enough to go get help.
2: I don't care. I don't want a big plastic hose around my nose for the rest of my life.
1: Maybe that's not what you need. Maybe
2: it's
1: something else.
2: Have you ever tried to sleep like Darth Vader? It's not fun, I'm sure. So what you're saying is you got no apps and you get no naps.
1: Yeah, there you go.
2: Sorry, I had to.
1: It's true.
2: That is Tell the Truth Tuesday. It's Joey and Lauren.
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3: Here's your B94 forecast. Thunderstorms likely today, otherwise cloudy skies expected. Daytime highs approaching 75. Cloudy skies expected again tonight. Severe thunderstorms likely. Lows level off around 58. Cloudy skies with a few peaks of sun. Tomorrow, high temperatures reach up to 69. From the Weatherology Weather Lab, I'm meteorologist Jennifer Wojcicki on B94. Currently 64.
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0: Joey and Lauren in the morning. 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
1: Tiana Jalosi, the U.S. conducting a 10th round of airstrikes. CENTCOM saying the goal is to degrade Iran's ability to continue to attack commercial vessels in the Strait of Hormuz.
2: U.S. Central Command released a statement saying since early May, CENTCOM forces have helped to facilitate the transit of approximately 900 commercial vessels and 450 million barrels of crude oil. They went on to say American forces remain postured and prepared to hold Iran accountable for unwarranted aggression towards civilian mariners.
1: That's Fox's Trey Yang's. Tropical Storm Bertha moving across the northern Gulf towards Texas.
3: Maximum sustained winds coming in at 50 miles per hour. The structure is still very ragged, and it's about 110 miles southwest of Panama. The intensity expected to stay in check. This is expected to remain a tropical storm as we have a couple of things that are going to hinder its development.
1: Fox Weather's Melanie Black. 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
4: From the Laurel Media Newsroom, I'm Johnny Marks. State Representative Martin Kowser recently celebrated 130 years with the Glass Manufacturing Organization in Port Allegheny.
5: They're currently celebrating 130 years of glass manufacturing at their plant in Port Allegheny. I was honored to present them with a special certificate from the Pennsylvania House of Representatives in recognition of this impressive milestone.
4: The annual Disability and Senior Resource Expo held today at Elk County Catholic High School.
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7: Here's your B94 forecast. Thunderstorms likely today, otherwise cloudy skies expected. Daytime highs approaching 75. Cloudy skies expected again tonight, severe thunderstorms likely, lows level off around 58. Cloudy skies with a few peaks of sun tomorrow, high temperatures reach up to 69. From the Weatherology Weather Lab, I'm meteorologist Jennifer Wojcicki on B94. Currently 64.
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0: Here we go. Let's do this thing. Good morning, Lauren. How we doing?
1: Good morning. I was just distracted. I was online. Sorry, bosses. Online shopping. I was looking at... I keep getting a targeted ad, and I'm succumbing to the ads because I keep seeing these like birthstone stack rings, and they're really cute.
0: The birthstone.
1: Let me tell you, for the kids.
0: Birthstones, overrated. You know what looks better than a birthstone? A diamond.
1: Okay, but the price. Hello, no.
0: But you have a why does a person care about their birthstone? They have no choice in
1: it. Not my birthstone, my children's birthstones.
0: I know, but why?
1: Because it's symbolizing my children.
0: You know,
1: just like a wedding or engagement ring would symbolize your love for your spouse.
0: But the kid's name is done better. Like, put their name on a ring more than like, oh, he's turquoise. You know that. He's my little turquoise boy.
1: Do you know what your birthstone is?
0: Probably poop. I think it's
1: the peri dot. I think that's what it is.
0: You know my birthstone?
1: Well, and my brother is born in the same month as you, and for whatever reason, I know my brother.
0: I think mine's gravel. Pea gravel from a, you know, like a freaking play place. All right, let's get trending stories next.
1: Well, rest in peace to this car, this make and model officially being discontinued. Maybe you drive this car. It's next on Joey and Lauren. Go.

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0: Lauren, it's Joey and Lauren, and Lauren is just diagnosing herself left and right. First of all, you have misophobia, right?
1: Yes, I have misophonia.
0: Oh, phonia. So you have misophonia.
1: I could do an entire podcast, multiple hour episodes, all about what it is and what it does to my life. It is debilitating and nobody understands.
0: Yes.
1: Unless you have it, then you understand. But Joey, being with you, it's great, but it also sucks because I feel like you think it's a joke.
0: I don't think it's a joke.
1: You just don't understand it.
0: Yeah. So Lauren doesn't like mouth noises. You have also just also prescribed yourself as a heliophilia. Can you heliophilia? You tell me, you go, I have heliophilia. And I'm like, okay, so you have misophonia. Now you got heliophilia. Next you're going to have encyclopedia. I can't even say it right.
1: Misophonia is the first one. The mouth noise.
0: And
1: thing, okay?
0: I
1: that's
0: will
1: the whole
0: say
1: thing.
0: This. I believe that you have that. I do believe that you have that.
1: Heliophilia. I just found out what it is. And it was only because I was online and I saw somebody else post about it. And I was like, oh my gosh, I think I have this. And I don't think it's a bad thing. But it is a strong desire to stay in the sun and a deep love of sunlight. It says people who experience this

0: called heliophiles find a strong attraction to sunny weather and frequently experience a noticeable boost in mood, energy. That's normal.
1: Which
0: for a
1: everyone
0: lot of people.
1: Does.
0: Yeah, that's normal.
1: Who doesn't have feel better on a sunny day?
0: But it could be the hottest day on planet Earth in whatever city I'm in. And there could be a beautiful shade area, an awning, a tree, a nice little misty. Somebody could have like a mister and they could have this beautiful shaded area. I choose to be in direct sunlight every time.
1: I don't get it. I don't get it.
0: In the dead heat of summer, it could be the hottest day ever. And I go out to my car in a parking lot. I love feeling hot in my car. Like I get into my car and I don't want the AC on. I don't want it blasting as loud. I don't like how loud it is. I like sitting in a hot box. Like literally, it's muggy. It's hot.
1: Don't you love when you touch your seatbelt and it almost burns your fingers off?
0: And so I love being like in the heat, but more or less, I actually like being in the sun.
1: And that's what I don't understand. And that's why I would also add this to your diagnosis, because we've been outside in the summer. It's like 100 degrees. And most people, well, maybe they don't mind being out. They find shade. And so constantly, this is us. If we go out with our kids to a park or the pool or whatever, most people go like, oh, there's a shady spot. Let's sit there. Let's set up there. You go sit in the sun. And yeah. I understand on a spring day why you'd be like, oh, let's stay out in the sun. No, we're talking like very hot. And you're like, I'm just going to sit out on the pool chair. I've never met anyone like you. You're a lizard. You're an absolute
0: lizard. We've actually been to parks with the kids before on a hot day, like full sunshine day. And you're like, oh, there's a bench right there and it's in the shade. You will sit in the shade bench and I will go sit across the park in the sunny bench because I want to sit in direct sunlight. But I don't know what it is. I'm just like addicted to it.
1: I don't think you should say you like pools because you like sitting at pool chairs.
0: That's true.
1: And then it'll be miserably hot. And I'm like, Lauren, don't you want to get in and cool off? And you're like, no, let me just sit here and sweat.
0: I may take a dip every now and again, but then I get right back out.
1: Crazy.
0: I love the sun.
1: So,
0: and I do. But I do protect my skin and put on sunscreen and all that stuff. But it is kind of funny. I read somebody describing this and I was like, I think that's me.
1: Yeah.
0: I am always looking for when we do on location, like live broadcast events, which we do sometimes, and we're out and about, we're on location. We have our tent, we have our station pop-up tent, and it'll be a sunny day. And everybody's crowding to get under the tent. And I'm like standing on the outside of the tent because I like to feel the sun on my body.
1: You may be like part lizard. Like you may be a Spider-Man villain one day. Like a bearded dragon. You ever seen those things? Mm-hmm. Just sit there.
0: I like
1: it. You don't
0: it.
1: Have a beard, but you might be part lizard for all we know.
0: I think I might be.
1: It's Joey and Lauren.
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3: Here's your B94 forecast. Thunderstorms likely today, otherwise cloudy skies expected. Daytime highs approaching 75. Cloudy skies expected again tonight. Severe thunderstorms likely. Lows level off around 58. Cloudy skies with a few peaks of sun. Tomorrow, high temperatures reach up to 69. From the Weatherology Weather Lab, I'm meteorologist Jennifer Wojcicki on B94. Currently, it's 66 degrees.
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0: It's Joey and Lauren. It's time for What Do We Learn on the show today. We learned that Lauren is a lizard.
1: Yeah, sure. We self-diagnosed me as a lizard. No, I think I have heliophilia, if I'm saying that correctly. Basically, an attraction and love for the sun. And now a lot of you are going, yeah, we all like the sunshine, vitamin D. Yes,
0: no,
1: good for you.
0: No, not like you.
1: I avoid shade. So on a hot day, no matter where we are, it could be the hottest day in whatever city I'm in. And you're like, oh, look, a beautiful tree we can go.

0: sit under, there's a bench completely shaded and there's misters. And like, I go, no, I need to be in direct sunlight.
1: Imagine going to a park and you've got a wonderful bench underneath a tree with perfect shade. Lauren will be like, nah, I'll just sit on the pavement.
0: Yeah,
1: feels better on
0: my
1: skin.
0: I intentionally get out of the shade to find the best sunspot. And it's like that even inside the house. So like if we have a window and there's like sun peering in from the window, I like to sit in that spot where the sun is on me.
1: Yeah.
0: And there's actually a diagnosis for it where people have this deep rooted attraction. Like they have to be in the sun. There's something about it. They crave it. Now, there are people texting in saying they have the opposite, which is actually called heliophobia. So I'm learning things today. We're learning a lot.
1: Oh, heliophobia. I know people like that. They're like, oh, no, there's no shade. No shade.
0: An intense, irrational fear of the sun, sunlight, or bright lights. This texter says, my sister has so much fear of the sun, it actually triggers anxiety and panic attacks if she is in the sunlight. I've never heard of that. Now, my mom has sensitivity to the sun.
1: Yeah.
0: She has to wear sun shirts, but it's because of the medication she's on. But my mom can't be in the sun at all.
1: I will say a hot, sunny day at like 3 p.m, sometimes it's not my vibe.
0: Yeah.
1: But like sun in the morning, a sunshiny morning, I'm like, oh, and I get it. It's probably a temperature thing.
0: Yeah,
1: but
0: probably.
1: Like there's something about in the afternoon where I'm like, oh,
0: you don't say.
1: I'm not like there's people that love like the overcast and stuff. Not me. I do get it. I do get a little annoyed at that. But one thing I just wish is when we go somewhere and there's a spot with shade, we could sit in the shade. But Lauren hates it.
0: Intentionally, if we're out on location doing a live broadcast, we have our tent.
1: And you want to stand in the sun.
0: I stand on the outside of the tent because I like the sun to be on my skin.
1: Yeah.
0: 68719, this texture says, Lauren, I know what you mean about getting inside of a hot car. There is something about it. I don't want my AC on for a while. And I don't know what that is about me, but when I get in my car, if it is like boiling hot.
1: You like that feeling of like being a melted marshmallow
0: exactly.
1: for a moment?
0: If my car's been sitting in the parking lot for hours and hours on the hottest day of the year, and I get in my car and I have like risk of burning myself on the seatbelt, I love that feeling inside my car.
1: There's no way you like being hot inside. No one likes being
0: in
1: hot
0: my
1: inside.
0: House,
1: yeah.
0: It's just in my car, I like to feel warm. That first feeling, all warm and cozy. Hot outside. But if I am in a building, office building, my home, and I'm hot, you should seek cover because I am in an angry mood. I don't like to be hot.
1: That's
0: inside.
1: Where our son gets it. Because our son, when he gets hot, he's like, I don't care. This is going to be my personality now. Well, if you missed any part of the show, listen to the Joey and Lauren On Demand podcast wherever you find podcasts. Be good.
0: Have fun.
1: It's Joey and Lauren.
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1: News, I'm CJ Pop. The polls open at 9 a.m. Eastern across Arizona for the state's primary. Republicans are choosing their candidate to face off with Democratic Governor Katie Hobbs, who's running unopposed.
2: I'm not the Democrats' governor. 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
4: Here's your B94 forecast. Thunderstorms likely today, otherwise cloudy skies expected. Daytime highs approaching 75. Cloudy skies expected again tonight, severe thunderstorms likely, lows level off around 58. Cloudy skies with a few peaks of sun tomorrow, high temperatures reach up to 69. From the Weatherology Weather Lab, I'm meteorologist Jennifer Wojcicki on B94. Currently 68.
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0: Shaboozy Tipsy. His new album, The Outlaw Cherie Lee and Other Western Tales, will be out July 31st. But this Friday, he makes his premiere appearance at San Diego Comic-Con to debut his first ever comic based on that album, The Outlaw Cherie Lee.
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7: Here's your B94 forecast. Rain likely this afternoon, otherwise cloudy skies expected. High temperatures reach up to 75. Cloudy skies expected again tonight. Severe thunderstorms likely. Lows level off around 58. Cloudy skies with a few peaks of sun. Tomorrow, highs level off around 69. From the Weatherology Weather Lab, I'm meteorologist Jennifer Wojcicki on B94. Currently, it's 67 degrees.
8: Since Jelly Roll and Bunny XO announced they're divorcing, rumors have been flying, and his 18-year-old daughter, Bailey Ann, on a TikTok live stream recently said that the internet would crumble if the reason was revealed. Here's I Am Not Okay.

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1: News, I'm CJ Papa. 10th straight night of bombing. Iran is not stopping the Islamic Republic from targeting its neighbors.
2: The Iranians are launching new attacks today. Earlier sirens sounded across Bahrain amid incoming Iranian missile fire. The Jordanians say they shot down at least 5 incoming Iranian drones.
1: Fox's Trey Yanks in Tel Aviv. The War Department says Sergeant Michael Emanuel Swinton of Fayetteville, North Carolina, died in northern Iraq during a controlled detonation of a downed one-way unmanned drone July 19th. The incident is under investigation. Voters giving a thumbs down to President Trump for his handling of the economy, dropping 13 points between March of last year and June of this year in the latest Fox News surveys. And the body of the late South Carolina Senator Lindsey Graham will be honored in a private ceremony in the Capitol Rotunda next Tuesday. 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
3: From the Laurel Media Newsroom, I'm Johnny Marks. The annual Elk Expo is this weekend. There'll be a number of activities planned on both Saturday and Sunday at the Elk Country Visitor Center. That includes educational programs, seminars, and plenty of activities for the kids. Plus, the Elk license drawings will be held this weekend. That's at the Elk Country Visitor Center. Today, the Disability and Senior Resource Expo was held. That took place at the Elk County Catholic High School. Cindy Fellbauer is from Life and Independence for Today.
4: Yes, we have vendors from all over the state that offer so many different resources. And this year we have about five or

0: 6 new vendors. So I think it's really good because it doesn't only help the community and the people with disabilities and the seniors, but it helps everyone know what resources are out there.
1: St. Mary's Rotary Club holding their annual lottery ticket fundraiser. Vern Krenkel from the Rotary.
2: Our prizes that we give out, we pick one winner, and that's picked at Halloween event. So when they have the downtown trick-or-treat event coming up in October, that'll be when we choose our winner.
1: It is close to fair time. Elk County Fair coming in August.
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1: Gina Bush from the Elk County Fair Committee. 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
6: Here's your B94 forecast. Severe thunderstorms likely this afternoon, otherwise cloudy skies expected. High temperatures reach up to 75. Severe thunderstorms likely tonight, lows level off around 58, cloudy skies expected. Cloudy skies with a few peaks of sun tomorrow, highs around 69. From the Weatherology Weather Lab, I'm meteorologist Jennifer Wojcicki on B94. Right now, it's 64 degrees.
7: Now, in honor of our service men and women stationed all around the world, we proudly present the Star-Spangled Banner as never before heard on B94.

There was a lawyer once. His name was Francis Scott Key. He penned a song that I'm sure you're aware of. You've seen it. It's in most hymnals throughout our churches. It's called the National Anthem. It is our song as an American. We go, however, to a ball game. We stand in our church services and we sing the words of that song, and they float over our minds and our lips, and we don't even realize what we're singing. Most of us have memorized it as a child, but we've never really thought about what it means. Let me tell you a story. Francis Scott Key was a lawyer in Baltimore. The colonies were engaged in vicious conflict with the mother country, Britain. Because of this conflict and the protractedness of it, they had accumulated prisoners on both sides. The American colonies had prisoners and the British had prisoners. And the American government initiated a move. They went to the British and they said, "Let us negotiate for the release of these prisoners." They said, "We want to send a man out to discuss this with you." They were holding the American prisoners in boats about 1,000 yards offshore. And they said, "We want to send a man by the name of Francis Scott Key. He will come out and negotiate to see if we can make a mutual exchange." On the appointed day, in a rowboat, he went out to this boat and he negotiated with the British officials. And they reached a conclusion that men could be exchanged on a one-for-one basis. Francis Scott Key, jubilant with the fact that he'd been successful, went down below in the boats, and what he found was a cargo hold full of humanity, men. And he said, "Men, I've got news for you tonight. You're free." He said, "Tonight I have negotiated successfully your return to the colonies." He said, "You'll be taken out of this boat, out of this filth, out of your chains." As he went back up on board to arrange for their passage to the shore, the admiral came and he said, "We have a slight problem." He said, "We will still honor our commitment to release these men, but it'll be merely academic after tonight. It won't matter." Francis Scott Key said, "What do you mean?" He said, "Well, Mr. Key," he said, "tonight we have laid an ultimatum upon the colonies. Your people will either capitulate and lay down the colors of that flag that you think so much of, or you see that fort right over there, Fort Henry?" He said, "We're going to remove it from the face of the earth." He said, "How are you going to do that?" He said, "If you will, scan the horizon of the sea." And as he looked, he could see hundreds of little dots. And he said, "That's the entire British war fleet." He said, "All of the gunpowder, all of the armament is being called upon to demolish that fort."

will be here within striking distance in a matter of about 2.5 hours. He said the war is over. These men would be free anyway. He said, you can't shell that fort. He said, that's a large fort. He said, it's full of women and children. He says, it's predominantly not a military fort. They said, don't worry about it. They said, we've left them a way out. And he said, what's that? He said, do you see that flag way up on the rampart? He said, we have told them that if they will lower that flag, the shelling will stop immediately. And we'll know that they've surrendered, and you'll now be under British rule. Francis Scott Key went down below and told the men what was about to happen. And they said, how many ships? He said, hundreds. The ships got closer. Francis Scott Key went back up on top and he said, men, I'll shout down to you what's going on as we watch. As twilight began to fall, and as the haze hung over the ocean as it does at sunset, suddenly the British war fleet unleashed. He says, the sound was deafening. There were so many guns that there were no reliefs. He said it was absolutely impossible to talk or hear. He said suddenly the sky, although dark, was suddenly lit. And he says from down below, all he could hear the men, the prisoners, saying was, tell us where the flag is. What have they done with the flag? Is the flag still flying over the rampart? Tell us. 1 hour, 2 hours, 3 hours into the shelling. Every time the bomb would explode and it would be close to the flag, they could see the flag in the illuminated red glare of that bomb. And Francis Scott Key would report down to the men below, it's still up. It's not down. The admiral came and he said, your people are insane. He said, what's the matter with them? He said, don't they understand this is an impossible situation? Francis Scott Key said he remembered what George Washington had said. He said, the thing that sets the American Christian apart from all other people in the world is he will die on his feet before he'll live on his knees. The admiral said, we have now instructed all of the guns to focus on the rampart to take that flag down. He said, we don't understand something. Our reconnaissance tells us that that flag has been hit directly again and again and again, and yet it's still flying. We don't understand that. But he said, now we're about to bring every gun for the next 3 hours to bear on that point. Francis Scott Key said the barrage was unmerciful. All that he could hear was the men down below praying. The prayer. God, keep that flag flying where we last saw it. Sunrise came. He said there was a heavy mist hanging over the land, but the rampart was tall enough. There stood the flag, completely nondescript, in shreds. The flagpole itself was at a crazy angle, but the flag was still at the top. Francis Scott Key went aboard and immediately went into Fort Henry to see what had happened. And what he found had happened was that that flagpole and that flag had suffered repetitious direct hits. And when hit had fallen, but men, fathers, who knew what it meant for that flag to be on the ground, although knowing that all of the British guns were trained on it, walked over and held it up humanly until they died. Their bodies were removed and others took their place. Francis Scott Key said what held that flagpole in place at that unusual angle were patriots' bodies. He penned the song, "Oh, say can you see by the dawn's early light

what so proudly we hailed at the twilight's last gleaming. Or the rocket's red glare, the bombs bursting in air, gave proof through the night that the flag was still there. Oh, say, does that star-spangled banner yet fly and wave o'er the land of the free and the home of the brave? The debt was demanded. The price, it was paid.

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0: Zara Larsson, Midnight Sun. How does Britney Spears' 19-year-old son, Jaden James, feel about the rumor that she's a clone? During a live stream on Friday, he said, "I hop on TikTok and I see this one video that has 1.2 million likes, and the caption is like, 'The biggest theory ever, is Britney Spears still alive?' Like, bro, you can go to her page and see her right now." He says bizarre rumors like that reinforce the idea to him that a lot of stuff on media is exaggerated and fake, saying people know how gullible people are and they use that to their advantage. 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
4: Here's your B94 forecast. Severe thunderstorms likely this afternoon, otherwise cloudy skies expected. High temperatures reach up to 75. Severe thunderstorms likely tonight, lows level off around 58, cloudy skies expected. Cloudy skies with a few peaks of sun tomorrow, highs around 69. From the Weatherology Weather Lab, I'm meteorologist Jennifer Wojcicki on B94. Right now, it's 64 degrees.
5: Feeling a bit anxious these days? Well, according to the research journal Frontier of Evolutionary Neuroscience, that just means you're a smarter person than someone who's gliding through life blissfully ignorant. People with high intelligence are more prone to anxiety than those with moderate intelligence. 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

0: Sabrina Carpenter Espresso. Avengers Doomsday will be in theaters December 18th, but the first trailer has dropped, giving us our first glimpse at Robert Downey Jr. as Dr. Doom. Other cast members include Chris Evans, Chris Hemsworth, Pedro Pascal, Paul Rudd, Anthony Mackie, and Florence Pugh. Again, Avengers Doomsday will be in theaters December 18th.
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0: Gracie Abrams, that's so true. 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

needy. 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

0: Tame Impala and Jenny with Dracula. Alex Warren performed at the North Dakota State Fair Friday night, and even Alex couldn't resist some fair fun. He and his team went to ride go-karts on the northeast end of the fairgrounds Friday afternoon before the show. The company that runs them shared photos on social media of Alex and his band on the racetrack. And that night at the show, Alex told the crowd that it was his first time performing at a state fair. Alex Warren will drop his new album, Wild Child, August 28th. The 2026 NFL Flag Championships presented by Toyota are headed to Westfield, Indiana. 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

0: And County Meath, Ireland, as the first ever solo artist to play two consecutive nights at Slane Castle and the first country artist to ever perform there. His tour continues. Up next is Edinburgh, Scotland on July 24th and 25th, and then he does a run of shows at Wembley Stadium in London starting July 31st. Here's Fast Car from Luke Combs.
1: 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Currently, it's 67 degrees.
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somewhere between work, emails, and errands, we suggest you slip in some of your favorite songs. 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

0: Nikki Yore and Daisy with Sunroof. I'm not sure I believe this, but the University of Southern Denmark says your spouse may be your own personal fountain of youth. Happily married people look at least 2 years younger than single people. Researchers think the comfort and stability of a good marriage, and that's probably the key, a good marriage eases stress, which in the long run can prevent wrinkles.
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1: Angelosi. President Trump hosting the president of Lebanon at the White House in a visit focused on implementing a U.S. brokered agreement to disarm Hezbollah and secure the Israeli military withdrawal from the country.
2: There's a Hezbollah problem, but we've done some things that I think the world will take notice. Again, it's been a very badly treated

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0: I hear the same. Pink Pantheress and Zara Larsson with Stateside. Niall Horan made his Grand Ole Opry debut July 7th in Nashville, and before that performance said he never imagined he'd get to play there. I can't even say I dreamt it up because it felt so far removed for me. I never thought that I would get the call up to play at the Opry. My love for country music goes a long way back. I just can't believe that I'm going to be stood in the circle, in the same circle as some of those legends. And that's exactly where he stood, performing three songs, Taste So Good, This Town, and he brought Thomas Rhett out for Old Tricks. Football is back. Celebrate as teams across the NFL take the field for Back Together Weekend, presented by YouTube TV. 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
2: Here's your B94 forecast. Storms likely this afternoon, otherwise cloudy skies expected. Daytime highs approaching 78. Chance of thunderstorms tonight, lows dip down to about 58. Mainly cloudy skies expected. Mainly cloudy tomorrow, slight chance of rain showers. High temperatures reach up to 69. From the Weatherology Weather Lab, I'm meteorologist Jennifer Wojcicki on B94. Right now, it's 65 degrees.
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4: 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I think you could use a dance break. Stop what you're doing. Turn this one up. It's Outkast. Hey, yeah.
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About taking it down a notch because we're starting to make our competitors look bad. But nah, here's another hit. 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

0: Miles Smith, stargazing. Speaking of stars, there were a ton of them in the crowd for that big soccer final on Sunday, including Tom Cruise, Matt Damon, Tom Holland, Jay-Z and Beyonce, Rihanna and A$AP Rocky, Drake, David and Victoria Beckham, Timothée Chalamet and Kylie Jenner, Travis Scott, Will Ferrell, Kevin Hart, Dua Lipa and Callum Turner, and that's only about half of them.
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0: Sabrina Carpenter with Taste. That's going to wrap it up for me, Kelsey Page. 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

0: For 14 weeks, that song has been number one, top of the charts here in the United States. Yeah, we sure do like that Ella Langley. Chuck D here. Okay, so today is National Junk Food Day. And remember back in January, we always make those New Year's resolutions. Well, I got to be 100% honest. My dietary choices are not necessarily the best. So as I kick off each year, I'm always like, I'm going to try to eat a little bit better. Well, I'm kind of reminded on this National Junk Food Day that that maybe I'm not living up to what I was hoping I would do. So now that it is, I guess it'll be my mid-year resolution. And my resolution is for every single day for the rest of the year, try not to make those also National Junk Food Days. It's going to be tough, but I got to try.
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1: Here's your B94 forecast. Chance of thunderstorms this afternoon. Otherwise, cloudy skies expected. Daytime highs approaching 78. Chance of thunderstorms tonight. Lows level off around 58. Mainly cloudy skies expected. Cloudy skies with a few peaks of sun. Tomorrow, slight chance of rain showers. Highs level off around 69. From the Weatherology Weather Lab, I'm meteorologist Jennifer Wojcicki on B94. Currently, it's 64 degrees.
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0: So you know how Jelly Roll and Bunny XO, they're getting a divorce? Well, Jelly Roll's daughter, Bailey, she came out on TikTok recently defending her father. She says, this is a direct quote, "Because I promise y'all, the view of what y'all have of not only the situation, but their relationship and the internet in totality is about to crumble the day that I open my mouth." Okay, glaring grammatical errors aside, I don't know if that's your story to tell there, young lady. 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
10: Here's your B94 forecast. Chance of thunderstorms this afternoon. Otherwise, cloudy skies with a few peaks of sun. Daytime highs approaching 78. Mainly cloudy skies expected again. Tonight, chance of thunderstorms. Lows level off around 58. More clouds than sun. Tomorrow, slight chance for showers. Daytime highs approaching 69. From the Weatherology Weather Lab, I'm meteorologist Jennifer Wojcicki on B94. Currently 68.
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0: So the police officer showed up at the house of a man in Crestview, Florida, and he immediately hopped on a vehicle and took off. By hopping on a vehicle, I mean he jumped on a riding lawnmower, and by take off, I mean he was captured almost immediately. Yeah. Little tip to clip, kids. 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

0: So is it just me, or did you also not see Taylor Swift at the World Cup final on Sunday? 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

That is Lola getting a little messy. Chuck D here. I like to clean things up a little bit right around this time of day every day with my most awesome person on the planet Earth, trying to call attention to people that are just doing good things. I'll tell you a great story here in about 10 minutes. 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
7: Here's your B94 forecast. Chance of thunderstorms tonight. Otherwise, mainly cloudy skies expected. Lows around 58. Slight chance of rain showers tomorrow. Daytime highs approaching 69. Cloudy skies with a few peaks of sun. Lows dip down to about 45 with fog and spots tomorrow night. Partly cloudy skies. From the Weatherology Weather Lab, I'm meteorologist Jennifer Wojcicki on B94. Right now, 69.
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8: 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Here's Calm Down.

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1: News. I'm John Saucier. The United States and Iran continue to exchange fire as a deal to end the conflict seems nowhere in sight. Senate Majority Leader

There's Harry Styles. If you spent some time with the new Gracie Abrams album, I got to tell you, it's really good. It's called Daughter from Hell. Here's one of her new songs called Hit the Wall.

taking it down a notch because we're starting to make our competitors look bad. But nah, here's another hit. Today's best music, B94.

0: Okay, we see the stories all the time about global warming and about how temperatures are rising and how about our coastlines might be doomed over the next 20 or 30 years. You feel kind of helpless, right? It's like, yeah, okay, all right, so I can walk a little bit more, not use as much gas, try not to put as much carbon in the air. But you know what really helps? Scientists are saying that if we all planted trees, it would be a massive help as far as cutting down the amount of carbon in our atmosphere, because trees are pretty much a carbon-sucking machine. Not only do they store them in the leaves, but also in the roots. They store carbon above ground and below ground. So scientists are encouraging us to get out there and plant some more trees. My family and I, we're going on vacation soon. Who knows? We might just turn it into a little Johnny Appleseed vacation. Start planting trees everywhere we go as we travel this country of ours.
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7: Here's your B94 forecast. Chance of thunderstorms tonight, otherwise mainly cloudy skies expected. Lows around 58. Slight chance of rain showers tomorrow. Daytime highs approaching 69. Cloudy skies with a few peaks of sun. Lows dip down to about 45 with fog and spots tomorrow night. Partly cloudy skies. From the Weatherology Weather Lab, I'm meteorologist Jennifer Wojcicki on B94. Right now, 71.
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11: Here's your B94 forecast. Chance of thunderstorms tonight. Otherwise, mainly cloudy skies expected. Lows around 58. Slight chance of rain showers tomorrow. Daytime highs approaching 69. Cloudy skies with a few peaks of sun. Lows dip down to about 45 with fog and spots tomorrow night. Partly cloudy skies. From the Weatherology Weather Lab, I'm meteorologist Jennifer Wojcicki on B94. Right now, it's 69 degrees.
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Always make good choices. And it sounds like you're off to a good start. Because you're listening to us. 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

0: Oh, I certainly do hope you have a really good rest of your Tuesday. So glad we got to spend a bit of it together. Chuck D here. I'll be back again tomorrow. Hope you will as well. 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